0: 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And Peggy, we were talking about something off the air, you and I. Mental Health Awareness Month.
1: Yes, it started May, so that's just beginning today. It's the entire month of May, and it's really a very important discussion to have. And you and I were talking about it. I have personally had some mental health struggles and gone to therapy for it, and it's been very helpful. How about you?
0: Yeah, for sure, especially when I was younger, in a time when mental health wasn't really looked upon that way. Mm-hmm. So when you were a kid and you were having those kinds of problems, you were just either weird or, you know, people didn't get you. So there are a few different resources here. I'm looking at our Facebook page. 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So if you're having any problems, just dial 988.
1: Yes.
0: 211 is the New Hampshire Crisis Service. So we have something local here right in the Granite State as well. It's just, I mean, it's the stigma really that's starting to finally go away. And that's the thing that we love most about.
1: Exactly. And, you know, one thing I love, my husband loves to watch The Price is Right every day. Drew Carey, at the end of every show, he always talks about the importance of mental health. He says that, you know, there's nothing wrong with it. Go talk to somebody, get some help. And especially if you're feeling really down and depressed, it helps. You're not alone. People are there to help you. So definitely give it a thought. Mental health is very important all the time. But May is Mental Health Month. And if you need some resources, you will find it at WZID.com. Throughout the month of May.
0: Yeah.
1: Right now, it's a good mental health day if you're just getting out of work, because your ride home should be very easy, fingers crossed. It's a trouble-free Friday. We have a little slow patch getting through Merrimack on the Everett Turnpike northbound, but the rest of the New Hampshire highways are moving well and up to speed. Coming up from Massachusetts 93, you've got some company there from Andover, heading north up into Methuen, and then again 495 north through Lawrence. I'm Peggy James. That's the latest from the WZID Traffic Network.
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1: Now, your exclusive WZID New Hampshire weather watch from Northside Plaza.
2: We'll have some showers developing in the overnight hours tonight, with rain showers possible for tomorrow morning into the midday, some clearing by Saturday afternoon, a high around 57. More showers in the overnight hours Saturday into Sunday, becoming just cloudy for Sunday afternoon with a high approaching 60 degrees, sunny and warmer for Monday. I'm Peggy James. That's the latest WZID New Hampshire weather watch.

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It's 95.7 WZID with Nicole, who works over at Noria Energy Group in Hooksett. It's Ed Sheeran's latest. 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

0: 95.7 WZID back to the 1980s with the Culture Club. Red, gold, and green. I'm not sure what the significance of those colors are, Peg, but you probably do.
1: To me, they sound like Christmas colors, you know, red, gold, and green. That's what I always said. But I don't know what it means to Boy George. We may never know. He's a mysterious one.
0: I like your answer. That just answers all my questions. I have no further inquiries
1: okay,
0: about it.
1: Good,
0: it's all good. So I'm checking out Neil and Marga's weekend planner because we're here Friday. It's just about 5 o'clock in like 10 minutes or so. There's so much fun stuff going on. Miss New Hampshire 2026 in Derry is going to be happening. That already happened.
1: It's coming up.
0: It says Wednesday, April 29th.
1: Well, that's when this thing started. That was just this Wednesday. But they'll crown the Miss New Hampshire on Saturday night, I do believe, at the Stockbridge Theater in at Pinkerton Academy in Derry. So it's an ongoing process. It's not a one-night thing. But I think Saturday is a big event. And this is something I saw on there that I think Morgan Prue would love, because I have a feeling she's a bit of a Halloween freak. Halfway to Halloween is happening at Mel's in Litchfield. It's a one night only for Saturday night. It's from 7 until 11, and they're going to have all kinds of spooky, scary stuff. I didn't know there was a halfway to Halloween event, but apparently there is, with a monster midway, jousting competitions, a mechanical bull and axe throwing, all kinds of stuff happening Saturday in Litchfield.
0: I love the fact that they're doing that, because Halloween, everybody loves it so much, and it comes and goes really quickly in October. So, what if we do half holidays for all the holidays?
1: Yeah, I know they do it like a halfway to St. Patrick's Day event, and so we'll just pick every single holiday, and we'll just fill up the calendar with holidays.
0: I love it. We could do half birthdays.
1: Oh, yes, exactly, and paid time off for everyone who has a half birthday and a full birthday. We'll just keep the list going, right?
0: I like it. My half birthday is September 27th, in case anyone wants to get me anything.
1: I think mine would be October 5th. October. I got to do the math on that. But, yeah, we'll get these posted and get lots of gifts. Right now, if you're getting out of work, we do have a couple little things to let you know about. There's a disabled vehicle, 101 eastbound in Raymond. This is over by Exit 4 by Old Manchester Road. So the shoulder is blocked. Watch for some delays getting through there. An accident reported on 125 in Epping at the intersection of Route 101 to look out for as well. Looking pretty good on most of the highways. A little bit busy on the Everett Turnpike northbound, and your average volume coming up from Massachusetts on 93 north and 495 north where you stall out through Lawrence. 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
3: We know what it's like here because we live here. 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

95.7 WZID. It's after 5 o'clock now. Folks are starting to head out on the highways. I can see the increased volume on 293 right outside our windows here at WZID. If you want to get in touch with me for anything, the Shaheen and Gordon studio line for Peg and I, 603-666-0957.

0: 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We're in the middle of the rush home. We're going to check traffic in just a second with Peggy. But Peggy, you posted this really funny question on our Facebook page that people are going kind of crazy about. Tell us what we're asking here.
1: Well, you know, with the Kentucky Derby coming up tomorrow, I said, well, pick your Derby horse name. Just give us your current mood and the last thing you ate, and we'll come up with a name. Well, you'll come up with a name for your Derby horse. We've got some funny ones here, for sure. Chuck says Sleepy Taco. let's see, Chill Tuna from Susan. Chipper Cheeto says Preston. And Prickly Nuts says Amanda. And she said that was not intentional, for the record. Okay.
0: I also like Chilled Tuna and Peppy Cheese Balls. That sounds like a fun one, right? Jets for Julie says that one. Peppy Cheese Balls. Sick Ice Cream. Donna, she's sick. You know what I mean?
1: Yeah. Rayanne said Confused Chocolate Kisses. I like that one. And Melissa.

0: So that's it. I'm feeling a little apathetic today because I was like, how do I feel? I'm like, I don't really feel anything. I'm just sort of like, you know, hanging out there. And I did have a nice burrito, I don't know, about an hour or two ago.
1: Okay, so you and Jennifer are kind of feeling the same. She said meh, just meh, roasted ranch potatoes for a horse name. So if you would like to do this, go to WZID Manchester. Oh, lazy lasagna, that's a good one. WZID Manchester on Facebook and pick out your Derby horse name. Well, right now we do have a disabled vehicle in Raymond on 101 eastbound by exit 4 to watch out for. Highways are looking good for a Friday. I've got to say, no significant backups to report in New Hampshire. Coming up from Massachusetts, you're clear on Route 3 once you're north of 495. 93 is heavy, making your way from Andover up into Methuen, and 495 north stalls out through Lawrence, heading towards Haverhill. 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I'm Peggy James. That's the latest from the WZID Traffic Network.
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0: Music.
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6: We'll have some showers developing in the overnight hours tonight, with rain showers possible for tomorrow morning into the midday, some clearing by Saturday afternoon, a high around 57. More showers in the overnight hours Saturday into Sunday, becoming just cloudy for Sunday afternoon with a high approaching 60 degrees, sunny and warmer for Monday. I'm Peggy James. That's the latest WZID New Hampshire Weather Watch.

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We're inside a long set of today's best music, including Madonna back to the 1980s. 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

0: 95.7 WZID, today's best music. You know, the lyrics to that song, Peg, are a little bit pretentious, I have to say. I like the song, and I like Hozier, but think about it, like, we were younger once, and, you know, you're, like, in that mode where you're cool, and you're like, I drink my whiskey neat and my coffee black, and I don't get up before 10 o'clock in the morning, and I'm just cool, man, you know? See, it sounds dumb when I say it like that.
1: Yeah. I go to bed at 3, that's always confused me. 3 a.m., 3 p.m., what are you talking about here?
0: Right? What is he saying? He's like, I don't speak before 10, I don't know. Whatever, Hozier.
1: Okay, well, you know, it's the weekend. We'll have some fun like that, right?
0: Sure. And, you know, we're going to have fun tomorrow night because you know what happens tomorrow night.
1: It's Saturday night. It's 80s Saturday night. I can't wait. It's 5 hours of just taking you back to those days of, you know, big hair, big shoulder pads, those crazy, you know, what are they called? Leg warmers that we used to wear. Remember, they go all the way up to your... Oh, you don't remember.
0: Well, I do remember. I didn't wear them, but I remember.
1: What were you wearing back in the 80s?
0: All right, so in the 80s, I was like, I wore corduroys for some reason. I don't know why. It was like remember the thin corduroys?
1: Yeah, actually, I do, yeah.
0: So those with like a concert t-shirt and a denim jacket, that's pretty much what I wore through the 80s.
1: That's pretty much what you wear now, right? So. No, I'm just... Anyway, if you love the 80s, join me tomorrow night, 7 to midnight. It's all 80s, 5 full hours. Always a lot of fun. You could dance and have some fun. So I hope you will join me for that. Hey, it's looking pretty good on the rides. You're getting out of work right now. You're in great shape. No significant backups on the New Hampshire highways. A little sluggish, very little, one little spot in Merrimack where you're going to slow down for a little bit. In Bedford, 101 between 114 and Wallace Road, the usual slowdowns, but it's better than normal. Do keep in mind that the Fisher Cats have got a game tonight, taking on the Rumble Ponies at 6:05 at Northeast Delta Dental Stadium. So the Granite Street exits could be a little busy, and you definitely want to keep your eye open for any pedestrians who are making their way to the ballpark. And Peggy James, that's the latest from the WZID Traffic Network.
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0: 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And more is headed your way, too. In the next long set, we'll hear from U2, Pink, and Usher. And hey, if your day's been a little crazy and you just need some calm, we've got the perfect way to unwind on a Friday night with Delilah.
1: Yeah, she's here from 7 until midnight with Friday Night Girls and also song dedications. And, of course, her beautiful voice that just melts the stress away on 95.7 WZID. Well, right now things are improving on the roads. You know, Friday's usually a little rough, but it hasn't been too bad. We have some steady volume on the

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2: We'll have some showers developing in the overnight hours tonight, with rain showers possible for tomorrow morning into the midday, some clearing by Saturday afternoon, a high around 57. More showers in the overnight hours Saturday into Sunday, becoming just cloudy for Sunday afternoon with a high approaching 60 degrees, sunny and warmer for Monday. I'm Peggy James. That's the latest WZID New Hampshire weather watch.

0: 95.7 WZID. Some wishful thinking for Friday afternoon. Looks pretty nice out there right now, but unfortunately, it's not going to stay that way for the weekend. So we'll get the full forecast with Peggy. Before we do that, though, she's got another job to do. We just keep her working and working and working, and that's how it goes. But it's all for you to help you get home. How are we looking on the roadways, Peg?
1: Well, it's been a pretty much a trouble-free Friday ride home. No significant backups on the New Hampshire highways. You're looking good. If you're coming up from Massachusetts, Route 3 is in good shape. 495 still a little sluggish, making your way through Andover and up towards Haverhill. And 93, just north of 495, still a little bit busy as you go through Andover up into Methuen. 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I'm Peggy James. That's the latest from the WZID Traffic Network.
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1: Did you have a good day today, a good week this week? Did you get to see someone you love and spend time snuggling with them? Well, now it's time to kick back, relax, and enjoy as we bring our Friday night girls meeting to order.

0: Hi, Jesse. This is Delilah. So who is on your heart tonight? Who's making you grin?
1: John Barry, my new fiance. We just got engaged.
0: So how many times have you changed your nail polish color so you could show off your new ring?
1: Only twice.
0: Only twice? Now, did we go get the acrylic nails, or did we just, you know, polish our natural nails?
1: Yeah, I actually had to just polish it because I play basketball.
0: Really?
1: Yes.
0: You go, girl. How tall are you?
1: I'm only 5'7". I'm a guard.
0: I got you beat. I'm taller than you, but you want to know something?
1: What?
0: I can't dribble a ball to save my life.
1: Yeah, well, I can't paint or draw anything.
0: Oh, so we're even, you're saying.
1: Yeah.
0: Man, I so stink at sports. I have no coordination whatsoever. No hand-eye coordination.
1: That's okay.
0: That's all right. Well, let me...

0: play a song for your new fiance. 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
1: Not for a while, not for a year and a half, so.
0: Gonna finish school first?
1: Yes.
0: Take a few championships while you're at it?
1: Hopefully, we'll see.
0: There you go. I'll play a good song for your honey.

0: 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Tonight's Delilah's Dilemma is from David, who said, I've been with my wife of 7 years, a total of 14. We were high school sweethearts, and together we have three beautiful girls. Recently, she left us for someone else. By us, I'm assuming, David, you mean you and her three daughters. He goes on to say, I just wish she'd come home. My door is always open, and I want her to know I love her like there's no tomorrow. She's my world. She and my kids. What can I do to get her home? Please explain to me why this is happening. Please, I need help. I need advice from a very brokenhearted David. David, I don't know that I have any help or any advice, but I will share my words with you coming up next. 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
9: The worst thing that I've gotten into a car that just grosses me out is when...

Tonight's Delilah's Dilemma is from David, a loving man who has been married, been with his wife 14 years, married 7. They have 3 daughters together, and she walked out. He said recently she left us. So I'm assuming she walked away from her whole life, her family, her girls, her husband, and started a new life someplace else. And David is desperate to get her back. David, why would you want her back is my question. I know you love her, but think about somebody's character, a woman's character, who would abandon her children and her family. I mean, it's one thing to have a painful breakup and to sort through things and figure out how to best co-parent your children together. It's another thing to walk out on your whole life and your whole family and not look back. So it sounds like from the tone of your letter, and I could be very wrong, I could be missing something that you didn't include. It sounds like she just one day decided that she didn't want to continue living the life that she had signed up for, and she walked away from it. And you ask, what can you do to get her back? There is nothing you can do to get her back. There is something very broken in her. Like I said, there's a lot of women, myself included, who throw up our hands and say, I can't do this. I cannot live another day under the same roof with the person that I pledged my life to. I've been there, but I've never walked away and left my children for an hour, let alone a day or a week, or just said goodbye and moved on with life. So there's something very broken in her, and you can't fix it. What you can do is go find a really good counselor and talk through your pain and your heartache and your hurt and be there for your kids and accept that life has changed radically and drastically, but know that you're going to be okay. You will make it through, you will get stronger, and you will come out on the other side a much, much wiser person. I know I did when my first husband walked away from me and his son, and you will make it through this as well. Good luck and God bless you.

0: Christina. Welcome to the first day of May. The year is flying by. One more month and the year will be half over. Hard to believe. Cinco de Mayo coming up, which means not one, but two of my sons celebrate birthdays. And we've got so many birthdays, so many anniversaries, so many things in our family to celebrate. Tonight, I am here to celebrate you. You wonderful you. I am here to remind you that there is no one quite like you in the entire world. And I am here tonight to celebrate that uniqueness. So come on in and make yourself at home. 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

0: good evening. You've called the Delilah Show.
1: Delilah, how are you? This is Sean.
0: So tell me, Sean, who or what you are most thankful for?
1: There's two things in particular. One thing would be my friends and family all across the United States. And the reason that I have to specify that it's in the United States is because I'm actually in South Korea right now.
0: You are kidding me!
1: Not at all.
0: So your family's back home here. What are you doing in South Korea?
1: Army.
0: God bless you and all who serve. So you're grateful for your family. What else?
1: The second one is a bit more specific. My mother has always been the strongest person in my life. And words cannot describe how thankful I am for her. Because even when I was a boneheaded teenager growing up, she was there, still loving me through everything, giving me the proverbial smack to the back of the head when I needed it. But she was always there to take care of me.
0: So, was this a once a year smack? Was this a once a week kind of you knucklehead you?
1: This was more every 10 minutes or so.
0: Oh, I love the fact that you are honest. So what can I play for your mama tonight?
1: Girls Just Want to Have Fun by Cyndi Lauper.
0: And what's mama's name?
1: Gail.
0: All right. I will play that for you. You have a great night.
1: Thank you very much. You too.